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1: Better days are coming, if no one told you. 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But better days are coming. 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

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And feeling like P. Diddy. 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

This is grade A 100% pure Colombian cocaine, ladies and gentlemen. Disco shit. Disco shit. Disco shit. Disco shit. Disco shit. Disco shit. Disco shit. Disco shit. 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Disco shit. Shit. Shit.